0: 69, we've checked about four areas with a few neighbors. There is one 43 ranch right on 6th Street. If not, they also said the last time she did this, there's a trail near the abandoned baseball fields. We're going to try out also. We attempted the baseball fields this year there, but we weren't aware of the trail.
1: Okay. Let's see if the city's willing to come out and assist us with this. Shouldn't be too hard to notice the heat-seeking areas on the field and stuff.

0: Yes.
1: Where do you want the city surveyor to respond to?
0: I think just maybe we'll start over by the ball fields here in Harrisburg if they know where that's at.
1: Okay.

0: We're going to attempt an address on 10898 6th Street here, see if she's there.
1: Probably.

0: area you're looking at right there. We spoke to about three neighbors who are outside. Like, spend the evening outside. They said they'd be on the lookout for it on the property.
1: Okay.

Correction on the 43. James, that's actually going to be 10899. 10899. Can you see if we have any history of this address and possibly name and number?

0: I'm showing a suspicious person back in December of 24. I can try to get that caller a 19 and see if she still resides there.
1: Yeah, if you don't mind, we're not getting an answer at the door. Disregard, someone just came to the door.

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0: 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We're in Fort Sauls. 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
1: You're clear. I just changed my number.

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1: You're clear. One hundred squad, 3649 Vigo Road, 3649 Vigo, 48-year-old male, low blood sugar, 10 on 2025.

Squad 1 and Squad 1 respond to 153 University Drive, 153 University Drive, room 304. Turn on an 84-year-old female with a fellow coming out of her apartment, hit her head and knee, just requesting to be sent to the ER. Dispatch 9, 2023.

0: 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Squad, 1100 Squad, 2033 Cattail Road, 2033 Cattail Road, 69-year-old female, right shoulder pain, difficulty breathing, timeout 2027.
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0: You're clear, 2028.

0: from the trail?
1: Yes, I'm on my way back. I do have a path that goes off into the tree line here.
0: Okay. 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This kind of seems endless to me.
1: You are. I see your flashlight.
2: You're clear, 2029.

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0: Okay.

0: Fez on scene.
1: Copy. 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
0: We'll go ahead and have them do a flyover here. We're over by the ballpark now. Then I'll head over there.
1: Okay.

0: Mom advised that they just went through the house and even checked in the backyard, and they still haven't looked good with her.
1: Copy. Thank you. It was about the backyard. They checked the backyard of the house. They didn't find her there either.
2: Okay. Drones will be up in the air.
1: Copy. 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
0: Correct.
1: If you want to continue looking or start walking this way, whatever you want to do here, we're going to check the fields.
0: Copy.

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0: 2040.
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0: Clear. We're on stage.
1: Here.

0: two in the middle of the road. It's supposed to be around Pleasant Valley, close to Veterans Parkway. Right. Caller just advised it was a dead deer laying in the middle of the road.
1: Okay. 1400 squad, 10976 Charleston Pike, 10976 Charleston Pike, for a 34-year-old male going through withdrawals from antidepressants, difficulty breathing, shaking hands, nauseated, tunnel,

0: 通信。New Holland PD is located at Juvenile Island, the gas station in New Holland.
1: You tell me what this juvenile here in Hartford?
0: Hey, from.
1: Okay.

0: those numerics to that gas station and what for me to move.
1: I just entered it in the CAD. It's going to be 38 East Front Street. 38 East Front Street, Columbia Marathon.
0: You're clear. We're going to notify the parents here, and then we'll start heading that way.

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Your timeout's 2104.

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0: I'm looking at 3-5. 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They're going to go pick up that 34. If you could make contact with the caller, let them know.
1: You're good.

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1: Yeah.
0: It's going to be a US 35 at the 13, close to Beers Run Road. It's going to be a gray Kia Telluride. Contact for 35 Westbound, my name is Jerry.

65 Kenworth Drive, 65 Kenworth Drive, 32-year-old female, chest tightness, nausea, sign off 2140. 2114.

0: 700 squad, 700 squad, 65 Kenworth Drive, 65 Kenworth Drive, 32-year-old female, chest tightness and nausea, timeout 2115.
1: No,
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1: Okay.
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900 squad, you made it at 1700 Grub Road, 1700 Grub Road for a 59-year-old male. Severe flank pain, I'm out 2141. Nine hundred squad. You need it at 1700 Grub Road, 1700 Grub Road for a 59-year-old male, severe lower back pain. How about 2142?

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0: 130-40 Pleasant Valley Railway. This orderly male on motorcycle wearing a black Harley Davidson jacket, has gray hair and black glasses, possibly intoxicated brake.
1: Okay.
0: He did threaten the caller that he was going to shoot him and then started digging in a duffel bag that he has whenever he said that. There's more in the gun.
1: Where's the motorcycle?
0: At the railway.
1: Okay.

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0: 35. 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
1: Okay, do you want me to go over there with you, or do you want me to make contact with the caller at 104?
0: Stop in at the caller. Explore it, though. We'll see if this is out there. Throw it.

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1: You're clear, 2152.
2: Data 1, Ross. We have that female 34, 21 in route JDC, break for beginning.
1: Five zero nine six six,
2: 50966.

0: Motorcycle. I'm not smelling or seeing any obvious burnout. I'm gonna make contact with the store.
1: With the motorcycle.
0: Right.

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1: Call her in the CTI parking lot.
0: He was pulled off on 104 in front of CCI. We'll give him a call.

A3, I'm going to be 35 in Pleasant Valley. I apparently went this direction towards like Veterans 50.

0: decided he no longer wanted to wait around. 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Like,
1: criminal charges, or if he's just wanting us to get him off the roadway.

0: 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He was just wanting contact made with the other half.
1: Okay. 0354. Cliff Ramos, female, male visitor.
0: She states that he does not live there. He has stayed with her a few times. We have arrested him from out there twice as well, though.

0: Cross County 900 EMS.
1: Good.
0: We're en route to Edina Regional Flight.
1: Here, clear 22-11. And then route to Edina with one quiet. Here, clear 22-12.
0: Five zero nine seven eight.

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1: That's 1.
0: D3 Lock, Stone Hollow, Henry Zebra William, 880, Henry William Zebra, 880.
1: Okay.

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Squad 461 Hines Boulevard, apartment 114, 461 Hines Boulevard, apartment 114, 65-year-old male, low oxygen, short of breath, timeout 2340.

1500 Squad, 1500 Squad, 461 Hines Boulevard, Apartment 114, 461 Hines Boulevard, Apartment 114, 65-year-old male, low oxygen, shortness of breath, 10 out 2341.

0: Cross County VA Medic 6, we'll be out at 4619 Boulevard.
1: You're clear, 2343.
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1: 2344.

0: Cross County VA Medic 6 will be cleared in service. 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
1: Yes.

34103 US 50. 34103 US Route 50. Had an anonymous caller call in advising a Sean Ayers is running around outside this residence, that he appears intoxicated or on 76. He's yelling and screaming and waving around some kind of AR-style rifle.

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1: 11-17, go ahead.
0: Computer outside, Nina.
1: Air clear, 12-4.

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0: 47 Aduna.
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0: Hayden Vernon, calling the Taco Bell, John Mary Queen 6335, John Mary Queen 6335.

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0: 980, go ahead.
1: 3 Lost, Toad Hall. John Victor Robert, 2996. John Victor Robert, 2996.
0: He was. That's not the address we're showing for him.

0: 34085.
1: Oh.

0: He comes back on a 2006 black GMC truck. It's valid. Or it was a Kenneth Hunt, also valid.
1: Okay.

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0: Okay.

0: 10:36.
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0: Go ahead.
1: It just appears to be cosmetic damage, but you just want to notify them so they can check it out for themselves.
0: Okay.

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1: You're clear.

0: Yeah.
1: I need you to check Cooksville Road just off of 772. I report there was multiple gunshots in the area. Caller advised shortly after, Mustang with a black stripe on the hood took off at a high rate of speed down out towards 772. Unknown what direction they went from there.
0: Yeah.

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1: No, okay, sorry. I'm out, 980. Check your case.
0: Okay. 1489 checkup.

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1: Okay.
2: Got roadway open back up. 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
1: Okay.

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1: Okay. I've also left a voice message for the favorite.
0: Okay.

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Medic 2, respond to 325 Shannon Drive. Female having seizures, timeout 126.

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0: 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Expired the 8th of this month. Or it was a Daniel Fernandez. Expired as well. Also showing a 76 out of New Mexico, not within pickup.
1: Okay.

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0: there. Okay, 934, check up.
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Fire, 1100 fire. 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Timeout 155.

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1: 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Caldwell 23.
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0: I'll be clearing the Frontier system malfunction.
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1: 1036, go ahead.
2: The Broadland, Maine. John Mary, 4119. John Mary, 4119.

0: Was that John Mary 4119? If so, it's coming back in, I guess.
1: Right, it's got a 2021 sticker on it, so it's probably dead.
0: That's

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1: Break for attempt.
0: Go ahead.
1: Phoenix Victor, here's a 417. Phoenix Victor, here's a 417.
0: 1489, I can't copy your traffic. You're really quiet and have static in the background.

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0: Okay, not direct from there. One, David, 8, George, Paul, 2-5, Robert, 1-5, Lee, 2-2-2-7-0, 5-5-8,
1: right, your traffic isn't very clear.

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1: 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Go ahead with the VIN.
0: 1, David, 8, George, Paul, 2, 5, Robert, 1, 5, Boy, 3, 2, 2, 2, 7, 0. Can you repeat it?
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1: Mary, you needing me to make contact?
0: There's a flag and he bought it from him. But he doesn't have the title or anything on.
1: Is that going to be the last registered owner that was registered to the VIN?
0: The Thomas Klein.
1: You want me to contact?
0: Right.

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1: No count.

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0: Okay. He's also speaking with interest in that. They do not use the game.
1: Okay.

0: 1489.
1: Signal 6 is making his arrangements for a record. He's off the side of the road, not a hazard on 45.
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Squad 1, respond to Tiffin Towers, apartment 306. Squad 1, respond to Tiffin Towers, apartment 306. Injury due to a fall, timeout 547.

0: Squad 1, respond to Tiffin Towers, apartment 306. Squad 1, respond to Tiffin Towers, apartment 306. Injury due to a fall, timeout 547.
1: Five twenty.
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0: 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Okay.

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1: Lucky 434.
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1: Jack 272. 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

0: 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Are we having T1 issues?
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0: 700 squad, 1100 squad, Union 17, 114, stay route 104. 17, 114, stay route 104, 62-year-old male, difficulty breathing, timeout 624. Eleven hundred squad. Union 17114, state route 104. 17114, state route 104 for a 62-year-old male, difficulty breathing. Timeout 624.
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0: I honestly don't know why it said break. 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

0: 87. I couldn't copy your last traffic due to the background noise.
1: 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Just 3420.
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0: Go ahead.
1: Name, date of birth, James Stevens. James Stevens, 720, 76, 720, 76, break.
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1: You're clear. 6:45. OLN, Heather Sue Seymour of Circleville, valid, no head spray.
2: Sure.
1: Name and date of birth, James Stevens Jr. of that address, permanent ID card only, no head spray.
2: Sure.
1: Yes, Summer Stevens of Waverly, valid, no hits.
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0: 1100 squad in fire, 1100 squad in fire. You have a second squadron, 22 Gettysburg Drive, 22 Gettysburg Drive. For a 44-year-old male, severe back and leg pains, possible blood clots. 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Timeout, 6:53. Eleven hundred squad in fire. You have a second squad run. 22 Gettysburg Drive. 44-year-old male, severe back and leg pain, possible blood clots. Fire will be needed for lift assist. Timeout 6:53.
1: Well, 17 Ross, you acknowledge the call. We're gonna do a quick turnaround.

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Easter works in 9,000 block of Lane Highway, 9,000 block of Lane Highway. You're possibly meeting dispatch in the middle of the roadway.

1200 squad, mutual for 100, US Route 50, 29317 US Route 50, lot 68, 9-year-old female, fell, chest pains, 732.

1300 Squawk, Mutroid for 100, Mutroid for 100, 29317, yes, route 50, 29317, yes, route 50, lot number 68, 9-year-old female, so having chest pains, 735. Mutroid for 100, Mutroid for 100. 29317, yes, route 50. 29317, yes, route 50. Lot 68, 9-year-old female, fell, having chest pains, 736.

0: South Truck Barton, Ohio Truck, Paul Nor Robert, 8124. PNR 8124, you set people 30.
1: It's okay. Truck is valid. RO is Ian Holdings LLC.

0: 5. Are you having any radio issues in there?
1: Negative. We were just trying to look through the address and name history, and we weren't able to find anything since 2025 for Jeffy.
0: Okay, just go ahead and advise the unit standby checking so they'll know that you heard them.
1: Yeah, clear.

0: 1960.
1: Go ahead and contact the county. This is on private property.
0: Okay.
1: Handle.
0: Okay.

0: Yes.
1: We got a call from OSP in reference to that private property crash involving the school bus. They advised that due to it being on private property, they want a deputy out there.
0: Okay. This stuff is available.

0: Can you start towards 7448-028 for an Athena bus driver backed into a truck with a trailer? No injury. Just requesting a deputy out there for a report.
1: Negative, I cannot. Gotta get this 34 charge done, report finished, and taken to the juvenile prosecutor's office. Just mark me busy for the time being.

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0: Are you a patrol, or what's your status right now?
1: I'm a BP on High Street, headed to patrol.
0: Go ahead and divert and go on out to Paint Valley. 68's already there, and he does have his body camera. You can come back and pick yours up later. Let's get this resolved, and then you can come back and get your body camera.
1: Copy.
0: Give 68 a 19. He can brief you on what's going on.
1: Copy.

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1: You're clear, thank you.

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0: Yeah, okay. 14 Ross, mark me in. Mark me in route 83.
1: Four to 14. I'm getting ready to clear. 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
2: 3
1: South truck parking, Ohio truck, Paul King Henry 5874. Paul King Henry 5874. Set me 30.
2: Yeah. 18 back 81 7.

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Two vehicle crash with entrapment, one head injury, 812.

0: 900 Fire and Squad, 900 Fire and Squad, area 4903, stair out 772, 4903, stair out 772. 422. Two vehicle crash with entrapment, possible head injury, 812.
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1: We're on scene. Two cars, heavy front end damage. 772 is going to be completely shut down.
0: You're clear. Just keep me advised on air medical. We're on the line with them now.
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0: 1100, I got you en route. 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
0: Okay.
1: In case they're evac able to fly, what frequency do you want them on?

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1: Hey, firm, CCI 15802.
0: Thank you, ma'am.

Med flight and air evac has declined due to weather.

0: are declining due to weather. I highly doubt they're going to fly from Medina either, but we'll attempt it.
1: Girls, 816s and out.
0: You're clear. You're clear.

0: Good.
1: 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And then break for a second.
0: Good.
1: It's going to be a Tennessee 10. Queen Henry 35, Queen William Robert. Queen Henry 35, Queen William Robert. ESL photos, no entries.
0: Okay.

0: temporaries, though. Okay, good.
1: Ohio, Robert Nora, 641-938. Robert Nora, 641-938, break for a second.
0: Yep, good.
1: Union Edward, 132-958. Union Edward, 132-958.
0: Okay. Valid Class B. Michael Joseph Deering Jr., valid. And I have.
2: Frosty 900. They're declining due to weather and still coffee.
1: You're clear.

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0: Jimmy King, North Edward, 4330. KNE, 4330. Break for a second.
1: Go ahead.
0: In Ohio, Tim. The Victor 953-803. V953-803. Ohio, Tim. On the next closest on both.
1: Okay, you want to return on these? Let me hold them for now.
0: You just hold it for now.
1: Okay.
2: Not committing,
1: but starting to
2: the

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2: What's your ETA of the scene?
0: 2 minutes. That's right.
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1: 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Bess Cummings for the Honda. 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
1: Yeah, they'll need it.
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2: 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I'll both be transported.
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0: Okay. So, Dana.

Medic 2, respond to 250 Fairway, 250 Fairway Avenue, apartment 318. 76-year-old female, low oxygen and a fever, possible pneumonia, 10-0, 852.

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1: 23 South Truck Barking, Arizona Truck, Young 7 Adam, 19-3. Young 7 Adam, 19-3, Arizona, 7-30.
0: Yeah.

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1: 35 to 4, turn 20. King William Paul, 4392. KWP, 4392.

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Or correction. It's going to be a 16 Chevy Marlena Vixler 1226.

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0: 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Paul Charles, 55708, Indiana Trailer.
1: 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Yeah.

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1: I got a Carver Streets in area 910 Dixon Run. They're advising there's no injuries. EMS is in route anyway. Also, the subject told the dispatcher at the SO he fell asleep, run off the roof, shut the tree.
2: 291 Jackson, I'll take that.
1: Okay.

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0: Okay.
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1: Okay.

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1: We'll be clear, this is 8 on 770 Canadian Line Service, 900 still has units on scene.

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1: Yeah, go ahead.
0: On William Edward 5303, John William Edward 5303, 17 times.
1: Okay.
0: He wants high road, needs to be rolled back.
1: $14 Nissan 6.79.

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1: Hey.
0: Hi, Rude, not available. You got another request?

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0: 919 back in service. 920 will be on scene for approximately 5 more minutes.
1: You're good.
2: Area. White box truck. No RP on the rear. 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
0: 35 at the 19. Illinois trailer, 982-424 Santon. 982-424 Santon, Illinois.
1: Okay.

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2: Okay.

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1: 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Paul Ocean Adam 2009. Paul Ocean Adam 2009, accept your 30.
0: Yeah.
2: Jackson, I'll be out 3284.
0: Yeah. You need your own estimate?
2: Right.
1: Just go ahead and make him primary if you want.
0: To that disregard, he's already out on me.

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1: Hey, five, which door do I go in?
2: It says elite, right above the door, as far as I'm.

0: 98, can you start towards the area of Adena Local Schools, 3367 County Road 550, 3367 County Road 550. A Sophia, 14-year-old female, left the school and is currently walking down County Road 550 in the southern direction. She left due to things being very escalated, as long as that her teacher was not in the room and she felt like she could just leave the school.
1: Okay.

0: 98. They're still advising that Sophia's on County Road 550, still heading south.
1: Copy.
2: 85, I'm going to head that way as well.
0: You're clear.

0: Adina advised that juvenile is back at the school. Advised that they chill with like a deputy response to speak with her.
1: You're clear. Ryan Gary, you want to take it or you want me to do it?
0: You can disregard. I'll handle it. Thank you.
1: You're clear.
0: Go ahead.
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0: 23 Renzo Creek, Henry X Ray Young, 6566, HXY 6566.
1: Okay, what's your 30 out again?
0: 23 Renzo Creek.
1: Okay.

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1: Or 284.
0: 3 South Truck Parking, Tennessee Trailer. Correction, Illinois Trailer. Tom 522-827. Tom 522-827, Illinois 73.
1: Okay.
2: 9-6 Jackson, attach me, make me permanent.
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0: Okay.

You were inbound down 772 Potts Hill, check around Sparger's Bill Road for, I think it's some sort of survey crew parked in the roadway down there. There's no signage and they're in a bad spot.

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1: Southbound truck park in Ohio. Paul King, X-ray 2343. Paul King, X-ray 2343, Ohio.

Medic 2, Medic 2, it's on a 138 West 7th, 138 West 7th Street, 56-year-old female, suicidal thoughts, she is wheelchair bound, 10 on 1040.

0: Jackson 3.
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0: Looks like it's going to be Florida, Queen Boy 791 Adam. Queen Boy 791 Adam. If I don't work, it might be a Queen Robert.

0: 434. 3514 Illinois, Frank Paul, 36643. Frank Paul, 36643, Illinois.
1: Okay.
2: Sorry, 263 Jackson.
1: From 268.
2: Call me turn 6 around here, 207, taking my cell phone truck parking for inspection.
1: Okay, all right. I've ran that tag several different ways, that keeps coming back in IF. I've even tried Queen Robert.
2: Okay, I'll advise when I get the registration, have a language barrier. We need to get off side road.
1: Right, okay. It's a valid tag, PB holding. It's a 26 tailing tonight.

0: That's a county mowing crew. 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
1: Okay.
0: Copy. Call the school. I'll be en route until we make contact with her.
2: You're good. Thank you.
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1: You're clear. 174 is also going to check.
2: Okay.
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2: 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Okay.

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1: Okay. Lincoln 8 to 27. TPO.

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0: It's going to be Ohio Dealer. 021-6154. 021-6154.
1: Yeah. Sonora's 328. 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
1: King Nor Robert 1787. 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
0: Yes.
1: 17 times.
0: Just sent it. Should be 890. 890.

0: Squad 1, respond to Tiffin Tower 78, South Walnut. Tiffin Tower 78, South Walnut, apartment 429. 56-year-old female with kidney pain, come out, you're out in 33.
1: You're clear, 1133.

0: 1960, it just reported it to South Central. Somebody's on the way there now.
1: Yeah. Clear.

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1: What might she claim you?
0: She's going to pick that up here on G5 this afternoon if you want to drop it off.
1: Copy that.

0: 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Break for a van.
1: 1735.
0: The one Frank, Tom 8, William 3, David Tom 4, Robert Edward Charles 126. 3-4. Break.
1: Go ahead.
0: I'll have 3 more. That's on a car hauler when you're ready.
1: Okay, I'm on, Paul. 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
0: All 700 units will be in service, nothing found.
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0: 23 South Truck Parking, High Truck. Paul Ocean George 7883. Paul Ocean George 7883. 7 is 30.
1: Okay.

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1: Okay.

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I don't know if you're in, but you might be too far in position. But it's a reckless US 35 westbound from Lloyd's Bridge, semi, green cab, double trailers, ABF on the trailer, unable to maintain lanes.

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0: There was supposed to have been a protection order in a petition for one for a guy named Swanum, East 4th or West 4th Street, but they had their own protection order in the second. I'm not sure where it's at.
1: Oh, okay. I'll explain, sir.

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1: Right, had the front light, front right tire was off of it. 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
0: Hey.

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1: Okay.

0: Put me to the Tennessee commercial warehouse.
1: Okay.
0: Signal 2, 7-11-1-1. Alright, Calvin.

712-712, 412, 412, 412, 412, 412, 412, 412, 412, 412, 412, 412, 412, 412, 412, 412, 412, 412, 412, 412, 412, 412, 412, 412, 412, 412, 412, 412, 412, 412, 412, 412, 412, 412, 412, 412, 412, 412, 412, 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412, 412, 412, 412, 412, 412, 412
couple episodes and is unresponsive. Timeout, 12:43. Seven hundred squad. You're needed at 44 and 35 Sierra 159, 4435 Sierra 159 at the Athena Cancer Center for a 76-year-old female, bradycardia, syncope, and is unresponsive. Timeout. 12:43.

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1: 718, you're clear, 1252. Can you give dispatch 19?
0: Hi, Carl.

0: This is Dave Jackson.
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0: 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I got notes and other stuff to add to it.
1: Yeah, okay.

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0: Good.
1: For Tony. 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
0: Okay.

0: 35 around Broadway, Hattville, that area. 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
1: 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Okay.

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0: 935. I tried to do it on my MDT. 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
1: Okay, Clint.

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1: Can you start towards 395 East 2nd Street, 395 East 2nd Street in the city for a lockout of the 2013 Orange Dodge Journey? 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
0: I'll be en route.
1: 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Thank you.

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1: 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I'll be pulling an open door church. George Union Zebra 6399. George Union Zebra 6399. 1735. 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

0: 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Just make it South High and 7.
1: Knockout.
0: Correction, I'm going to be South Bridge.
1: Knockout.
2: Carthor PD, see if they can point out here since it's in their jurisdiction.
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1: Can you start towards the area of 3168 South Bridge Street, 3168 South Bridge Street? Okay, he's requesting a K-9 for a traffic stop.

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2: Six hundred fire. 2445 Little Creek Road. 2445 Little Creek. On a fire alarm showing living room smoke. 1400.

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1: Can you start towards 5095 Charleston Pike, 5095 Charleston Pike, New York, for a universal 12A showing 7 southwest motion. I'm attempting contact with T over now.
0: Hello. 25.

0: 19, 6 JX
1: 125. 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Chicken 1036. 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
0: Okay.

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1: Good.
2: I'll say something in reference to the burglar alarm. The order just called and advised that he's en route, along with multiple other employees. There should be three white trucks pulling trailers and a gray truck pulling a trailer that's going to be showing up on scene. They believe you're going to be in there, but just in case.
1: Okay, I'm still 18 minutes out.
2: Yeah, clear.
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contact to Marley Smith off the Salt Creek Road in Lucasville on a 2013 Chrysler black and color. RO is going to be valid, no hits.

Yeah, Compose 71 units. I've sent a Volvo to your CTs, reference a single 75 vehicle, thinking from the Walmart there in Chillicothe. I was pinged by a flock camera in Wilmington near the Walmart about 10 minutes prior to that message going out. So I know exactly where it's at this time.

1400 Squad, you're needed at 1810 Possum Hollow Road, 1810 Possum Hollow. For a 21-year-old female having chest pain, is lightheaded, blurred vision, timeout 1435. Squad, you're needed at 1810 Possum Hollow Road, 1810 Possum Hollow. 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

0: Jack, I'm out of bounds here.
1: 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The guy said he got the cows off the road. They're going to the soybean field. He said that they are in a field on Pearl Road there, right there at the intersection.
0: Okay.

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1: 1891.
0: 418-5168. 418-5168. Should be to Randy. Should be the calendar.
1: Okay.

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1: 32 of the 2, County 53. Stand by for.

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1: 32 at the 2, County 53. Stand by for Norby.
0: Okay.
1: It's going to be New York, Lincoln, John Lincoln, 3909. Lincoln, John Lincoln, 3909.
0: Okay.

0: 707. Check King Queen George, 4129. KQG, 41 to Leon.
1: Ralph. Okay.
2: 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RO is Linnea Scarberry, Valley.

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1: You're clear.
3: The grandmother and sister left. I just watched him pull into the gas station down the road.
0: Sunoco. Sunoco or the BP?
3: That says Marathon.
0: Close enough. I'll swing in there.
3: Okay.
4: Caller, expiration is 5 of 27. RO is valid.

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1: Okay.
0: 32-68,
1: license 3. 32-68. 35-14, plate
0: dinner. Okay.

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1: Okay.
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0: Dad, miss which business that's gonna be.

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1: Okay.
0: Signal 7 on John Boy Robert 4198. John Boy Robert 4198.

0: I couldn't call.
1: I said, I'm going to be out of the car here. And also, it's not going to be on south, though. It's just going to be a truck behind the fire department.
0: You're clear. Went back to James P. Chill coffee. 2016 Chevy truck, black in color. It's current. Or is that what it is?
1: It is clear.
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1: 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You need to come in from the door west.
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0: Camille High Enforcement, Paul, as it was. Yeah, Paul X-ray Boy, 3386 BXB, 3386.

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2: Good.
3: 7725 Blaine Highway, 7725 Blaine Highway, for a walkout. A autistic child is walking inside the vehicle. Car is on and the air is running.
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3: I have a rollover 31. 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
4: Is that out east or west?
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4: Okay, I'll be around. 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

0: 6-8 copy. I see they got a roll over there by lower 20 at 50. 87, are you able to take care of that block out? I'll start for the crash. Yes, ma'am. Do you have a report on the number of injuries?
1: They advise that a male was able to get out of the vehicle, but they're still unsure of any injuries.
0: Copy that. There's only one occupant there.
1: 8-1.

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0: One truck on its side, heavy damage. 921 will have to come in and break. You'll need to make contact with Twin Township trustees. They got property damage to the cemetery.
1: Yeah, clear.

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0: Sir, we're coming through Bourneville. Do you have staging instructions?
1: Come past all the traffic. Pulling directly behind our truck.
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1: Just attach it.
2: Here.

Burgundy Rogue will be last when I got nothing coming. 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This is your one. 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Copy.

0: 21, 16, 21. 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
1: Not that I know of. Is everything okay up there?
0: Yeah, we're good. We got a refusal. I'm just making sure you don't need anything else before we clear.
1: Good morning. Thank you.

0: ahead and leave too, unless you need anything.
1: Yeah, you're clear. I appreciate your time. I got some other members arriving now. We should be good.

0: Bill, you there at the other end?
1: Yes, sir.
0: You've got a white pickup truck with a utility bed coming. The last one I've got him stopped for now.
1: Copy that. I'm going to hold mine here. That squad's doing something.
2: Okay.

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1: Copy that.

0: report 6021 on that command. Right.
1: Okay.
0: Did you ever get a unit out of that lockout?
1: Major.
0: You're clear. Thank you.
1: You're welcome.
2: Okay. 116-133. We need somebody to meet her at ED-15, taking down there.
3: Okay, let's take both of us. Just in case. Is she headed there now?
2: Yeah, she's on her way.
3: Okay.

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0: SUV behind that pickup truck.
1: Copy. I'm bringing them towards you.

0: from Jacksonville, 71 units going up for a reckless heading eastbound 150 from the 32-mile marker. Bronze GMC convoy is all over the roadway with slower speeds, colored by about 40 mile an hour and a 55. It's going to be King, partial plate King, and then two missing letters, and the numbers are 387. So King 387 are partial, and eastbound from the 32-mile marker on 50.
1: Yes, report to Jackson. Okay, on that. Out of position.
0: Okay.

0: black Chevy Traverse. I believe it's a Traverse, that last one there.
1: Copy.
0: Coming your way. Okay, mate.

0: 2003.
1: Excuse me, get that there. It's going to be near mile marker 34 just before Allen Drive. And again, it should be a bronze collared GMC. I believe it's going to be an Envoy, not a Convoy.
0: On the same day.
1: Yes, ma'am.
0: Dispatch copy, 1618.
2: Big red Ram, truck, we lost.

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1: Copy. 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
0: Kyle Banks.

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1: Alright, there's a small dark colored car, the last one. We'll go ahead and stop them here. 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
0: Okay, thank you. Come on.

0: Go ahead.
1: I'd say that's probably their 2.5 or so at their house, 45.
0: They'll count it.

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0: 1542. Where I am, I'm not sure of the timing on this. That would be about 5 minutes ago. We're going to camera you swing 3 southbound from Bridge Street, though. So it's heading south on 23, almost call Central's 31 there in the area, 3 locks in 23. Might want to catch up to.
1: Right, I'm going to be out of position for it. See if the SO unit in the area get it solved and I can head that way.
0: I'm counting it. It was 73 who dropped this to me. I'm going to check and see if they're already ahead of it.

0: 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Someone, officer 98, count 0.
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0: unfortunate. We got any more updates on that reckless?
1: Negative. I was actually advised by Portsmouth that she wasn't sure where she was at the time of call either.
0: Okay.

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0: 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Yeah, so. 1-3, I'll secure.
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1: I can head that way if need be. Let me know.

Gary's not going to be able to get it. If you could, contact Harper's, tell him, Rick. Request a wrecker with a boom, according to Gary. So flatbed's probably not going to be able to get it from the way it's angled and bent.

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0: Ian Papers for an Erica Dunn. Erica Dunn at Fox Club.
1: Alrighty, dude.
0: She's gonna pick it up 125.
1: You're clear.

Medic 2, respond to 233 Street, Westmoreland. 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An elderly male who has dementia, is aggressive. They have pink. Full 10, I have officers en route. Head out 1700.

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1: You're clear.

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1: Good.
0: I was just doing a radio check. It seems our radios are acting up in here, and I just wanted to make sure you could hear me.
1: Hey, Frank. All right, copy.

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Second home, 3065 Mont Hollow Road, 3065 Mont Hollow. 38-year-old male, altered mental status.

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0: Negative, Russell. I got 449 service here, so I'm probably not getting out to you.
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1: Go ahead.
0: I don't think my radio is going to get out. We don't have an additional crew on. I was still unsure if we're transporting from here or not.
1: We're here, clear.

Fall County EMS, all county EMS, need someone to respond to 3065 Moss Hollow Road, 3065 Moss Hollow Road, 38-year-old male, altered mental status, timeout 1733. EMS, all county EMS, need someone to respond to 3065 Moss Hollow Road, 3065 Moss Hollow Road, 38-year-old male, altered mental status, timeout 1734.

0: 123, go ahead.
1: Right, just south of there on Trago, there was a four-wheeler just past the first bridge from Lundbeck there on Trago. They advised me to go past that. There's some dirt moving equipment. There was a subject on a four-wheeler. He slid out into the middle of the roadway and almost struck a caller head on. The caller didn't leave his name or number, but he's in a black Cadillac there, waiting on a trooper, and advises that he's still driving reckless out there.
0: Okay, myself 934 being out.
1: Okay.

0: caller. 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I'm going to follow up on his barn that's here at the corner of Lumbeck and Trigger.
1: No problem.

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It's right at the top of the hill. It should be some motorcycles and wheelers and stuff.

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Everyone here is saying this isn't the right location.

0: 1328, if you're able to, can you ask them if there is a Charles Lott living there?
1: Can you repeat that name for me, please?
0: Charles Lott. Charles Lott.

0: Matheson is, he is here. He's kind of tonight calling 911 to figure out what's going on.
1: Okay, we did get a 911 hang up, and when we contacted the number back, that he was the one who answered. He advised that he wasn't telling anybody that he was calling EMS for this individual.

0: Gov.
1: Is Charles Watt going to be our patient, or was that the person that called it in?
0: He's the individual that called it in.
1: Copy that. Thank you.
0: You're welcome.

0: Just got done checking all of one, but I'm 45 minutes from good.
1: Okay, that was 37. It's on the median side of 23. That'd be about long. Disregard 516.
2: Good.
1: We're at US 23, about mile marker 50. They're advising they're going to have a Chevy Avalanche there, dark blue color, on the median side, possibly parsing the roadway and a flat tire.
2: Okay.

0: there. They said they could see the fireworks store.
1: Okay. I was going to have you give me the old school mile post.
0: Mark Mount. No, Callum.

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1: 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They should be getting a AAA request.
0: There you go.

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0: I'm being advised that they're not going to have anyone available there for about an hour or two for Victor Vest.

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1: Musselman Station Road, 2170 Musselman Station, Frankfurt. Welfare check on a Caitlin Foraker. She's emailing the caller's son saying she has tried to kill herself. This is the 43 we have listed for her in our system.
0: Here's what.

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1: The red Chevy's going to stand by there with that avalanche. Any more calls? They're off for Ruby Lane, 4-5.
0: Okay.

0: 35 westbound around High Street. Received a public service from AAA that they've got a customer that needs, is requesting law enforcement assistance in that area. 35 westbound around High Street.
1: Okay.

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0: Is Vess en route to this one? If so, do you have an ETA or can you get an ETA?
1: No, I'll find out.

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1: 934.
0: That's the blue F-150. It's a trip down 14 on 45.
1: Okay.

Can you send phones 120 Reinhardt Road, 120 Reinhardt Road? Caller advised that her boyfriend, Sean Pollock, has assaulted her. She is pregnant. She also advised that he left, but is now back at the house at the back door. She disconnected with me. She is requesting a tutor. I don't have to stay in the area. From an assault, deputies are en route. Hang on, 1859. Yeah. 900 squad, you're needed at 120 Reinhardt Road, 120 Reinhardt Road, staged in the area. Female with you, injuries after an assault, deputies are not, come out 1859.

0: We'll be at 24 Reinhardt. 24 Reinhardt. 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
1: Sure.

0: are en route to the 120 Reinhardt address. 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
1: Okay.

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She caller can hear them yelling. She's not able to walk over to the address because she's connected to Wi-Fi for calling.

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1: Protection order.
2: I am

0: drive.
1: Yes, ma'am. Do you have an update for us?
0: We still have deputies en route. The caller is going to be 37 weeks pregnant. She's saying that she's feeling, maybe feeling some sort of contraction. He punched her in the back several times. She's going to be at a different address if you guys wanted to respond in.
1: What's the new address?
0: She's going to be at 24 Reinhardt, 24 Reinhardt.
2: I'm setting for address real quickly. Queen 6886, John Noor, Queen 6886.
0: He's going to be at the 120 Reinhardt Road, 120 Reinhardt. The caller's dad and brother are on scene there to keep him there for deputies.
1: Okay, you can put us in route.
0: Yes, you're clear.
2: Right, but what's the address?
0: 251 North Main Street, Peterville.
2: Okay, thanks.
3: 69 Ross, we're coming into the area. Any updates?
0: Dad and brother still have Sean on the front porch. They're keeping him there until you guys get there. Sean is trying to walk away, but the brother and dad are keeping them there. The 29 is going to go ahead and respond to the 24 Reinhardt due to the caller saying she feels the contractions.
3: Okay. And Marcus 87.

0: our deputy here on scene now. The caller will still be at the 24 Reinhardt, 24 Reinhardt to meet you.
1: Yes, sir.

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1: One back, 1 mile from 104. King Paul David, 1393. King Paul David, 1393, White Lincoln.
0: Okay.

1100 squad, 1100 squad, you're needed at 2529 Sulphur Lake Road, 2529 Sulphur Lake Road, 78-year-old female fell with no injuries, requesting a quiet run, 10 off 2011. Squad 1100 squad, you're needed at 2529 Sulphur Lake Road, 2529 Sulphur Lake for a lift assist. 78-year-old female fell with no injuries, requesting a quiet run. 10 off 2002.